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Michelle, Michelle, Michelle, Michelle, Michelle, Michelle, Michelle, Michelle, Michelle, Michelle, Michelle, Michelle, Michelle, Michelle, Michelle, Michelle, Michelle, Michelle, Michelle, Michelle, Michelle, Michelle, Michelle, Michelle, Michelle, Michelle, Michelle, Michelle, Michelle, Michelle, Michelle, Michelle, Michelle, Michelle, Michelle, Michelle, Michelle, Michelle, Michelle, Michelle, Michelle, Michelle, Michelle, Michelle, Michelle, Michelle, Michelle, Michelle, Michelle, Michelle, Michelle, Michelle, Michelle, Michelle, Michelle, Michel

0: In the days from my broke saying, excuse me, fuck out my face.
1: They say wealth is in the mind, not the pocket. But I still had that. I learned that from a very wise man. Pocket full of shells, like pimps.
2: Yeah. 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
1: 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They hella mad, say my art is really bad for business. 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
1: Want my people left to right, you better bounce to this.
0: Everyone who wants to get down, bounce to this. 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

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The officials, they all agree. Computer tell them the devil knows what and then take the pension from me. Yeah, yeah. Computer tell them this, computer tell them that. And the officials, they all agree. Computer tell them.

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Computer tell them the devil knows what, and then take the pension from me. Yeah, yeah. Computer tell them this, computer tell them that, and the officials they

a rich man. The official, they getting hot, and they made me to understand. They claim computer tell them that, yeah, yeah. Computer tell them this, computer tell them that, and the official, they all agree. Computer tell them the devil knows what, and then take the pension from me. If you are a computer, keep away from me. I will be coming with my computer. You're going to roll into Bombody, yeah, yeah. Computer tell them this, computer tell them that, and the official, they all agree. Computer tell them the devil knows what, and then take the pension from me. Everybody hate the money, yeah.

with hardship comes ease. Literally, with hardship comes ease. And I think we know our lives have been far from easy. See, the journey that we've gone on, the journey that we all go on, you can't put it into words. And what I've learned to realize is with all of us, we've undergone things in our lives that no one else will ever understand. And only our eyes have ever seen, and only our hearts have felt that experience. And as a result of it, we can feel like we're alone on the journey. No sense of direction, it's only us going. And in those moments, it's hard to step forward and become something better. But the reality of the situation is, in hardship, we're not alone. Everybody undergoes challenges. Everybody's going to undergo difficulties. It's the process of life. But when we realize that and we take steps forward, we can then attain a positivity and we can attain a beauty that far precedes anything that we could have witnessed before. Fair enough, our hardship we are all tied into, but the joy that we can attain can be unique for us all. And it's the realization of that can change the way that we live, can change the way that we feel and the way that we experience life. And the thing is, we aren't just alone, we are life's longing for itself. So after us, there will be life again. And the foundations that we put in place and the people that we choose to become, our children inherit. You get me? So I say it simply, proudly and truly, with hardship comes ease. And when we embrace that fact, the human spirit will always make it through. And in that, this is my prayer to you. This is my wish for you. Have faith in the promise of life itself, and you will continue, and you will continue. Just have faith, you'll make it through.

Mom's gonna buy me a DVD. When the Saints march into the W Hotel, Mom's gonna buy me new hair gel. Love is gonna tell me love don't last.

Love is gonna give me worst day of my life. Mama's gonna tell me the world I thought was the world is not the world.